take it to the flow now, ooh. Oops, Spurs. 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

She work it, girl, she work the bowl. 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Doing a thing right on the floor. And money, money she making. Look at the way she's shaking. Make you wanna touch her, wanna taste her. Have you lusting for her? Don't crazy face it.

And this town's lost its faith. Our colors will fade eventually. So if our time is running out, day after day, we'll make the mundane a masterpiece. Oh my, my, oh my, my love. I take one look at you, you're taking me out.

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Generation on the move. Join in on the disco trial.

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1: Oh, yo, radio's out there. Song goes out, yo. Yeah, Aisha. Oh, my sisters, yeah.